I hate you like I'm young. 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To any bitch that talk to him and they in love, just make sure you hide your little sister from him. They tell me Chubb's the only one that get your hand-me-downs and party at the party playing with his nose now. And Baka got a weird case, why is he around? Certified lover boys, certified pedophiles. Wop, wop, wop, wop, wop, that fuck him up. Wop, wop, wop, wop, wop, I'ma do my stuff. Why you trolling like a bitch, ain't you tired? Trying to strike a chord, and it's probably A minor.

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Yeah, I run on that thing, the cause behind me. I spit on his mic and I heat trying to sign me. Yeah.

0: La tribu, c'est d'enfer.
1: Yeah. Yeah. 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I did a lot. Yeah. I did a lot. Yeah. I did a lot. Bad things just to get changed. I done took it to some levels that a lot of niggas won't go. Yeah. I did a lot. Bad things just to get changed. I done took it to some levels that a lot of niggas won't go.

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1: Bitch, look, up in the sky. It's a bird. It's a plane.

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2: Hey, nigga, I need somebody in this room.
1: Wait, what?
2: Nigga, somebody in this room.
0: I hit the back window in search of any Nintendo DVDs, plasma screen TVs, and the

0: the fence with the homies. But they made a right, they made a left, they made a right, then another right. One lucky night with the homies.
1: Hey, how you faded, love?
2: Yeah, we finally got that nigga faded.
1: Ooh.
3: Pretty on now.
2: I think he hit the wrong blunt, though.
1: Ooh, which one are you talking about? Which one are you talking about?
2: I hope he hit the one with the shenanigans. I'm afraid he hit that.
4: Nah, that nigga straight, he ain't hit that one.
2: Not the shenanigans? Yeah, that nigga the shenanigans.
5: Nigga, I think we should push back to the city, for real, though.
2: Nigga, for what?
6: What's that, nigga? What's that Jeezy song say, nigga? Nigga, last time I checked, I was a man on these streets, man. Yeah, yeah, that shit right there. I'm trying to be the nigga in the street. There you go. Man, you know how this shit go. All right, here's the plan, love. When you use the kickback as an alibi, wait till the sun go down, roll out, complete the mission, drop K Dot off at his mama van, head the park, cause I know he trying to fucking Shireen tonight. Yeah, yeah, that's not gonna do it. Then we all gonna meet back at the block at about 10:30.
2: That's straight, bro. We should just meet up around 12. I'm trying to fuck on something too. Nigga, sit your dumb ass back down. Nigga, you ain't finna do shit tonight. Matter of fact, nigga, get in the motherfucking car. 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

0: Right, this is not working, all right? 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You come with me.
1: Reset.
2: Get a load of this fucking guy, man.
1: Reset!

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1: Yeah, give thanks and praise unto the Most High. It's the last year, let me assure you. All God bless you, hold up your hand to the sky and say, Jah Rastafari, live.
2: Give thanks unto the Most High.

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quick, quick, quick, quick, quick, quick, quick, quick, quick, quick, quick, quick, quick, quick, quick, quick, quick, quick, quick, quick, quick, quick, quick, quick, quick, quick, quick, quick, quick, quick, quick, quick, quick, quick, quick, quick, quick, quick, quick, quick, quick, quick, quick, quick, quick, quick, quick, quick, quick, quick, quick, quick, quick, quick, quick, quick, quick, quick, quick, quick, quick, quick, quick, quick, quick, quick, quick, quick, quick, quick, quick, quick, quick, quick, quick, quick, quick, quick, quick, quick, quick, quick, quick, quick, quick, quick, quick, quick, quick, quick, quick, quick, quick, quick, quick, quick, quick, quick

is whistling in the night. One dog is growling in the dark. Something's pulling me outside to ride around in circles. I know you

window kind of wakes me up a little. I don't turn on the radio, 'cause they play shit like, you know,